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And if I catch the perfect angle and I squint and I stare real hard, I can kind of even make out the Hudson River. But up here...

If you ask a stupid question, then you get a stupid answer. And if you ask if I'm okay, I'm unhappy ever after.

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